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1: Oh yeah, people of Gidapano, South Central Mindanao, check your time, it is now 7:17 in the evening. Kauban na ninyos, DJ IND Pierce at your service karong gabi una. Yes na yes na yes na yes na yes na yes na yes na naman po mga ka-joiners, because DJ IND Pierce is yours for this evening. 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
1: 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Anyways, and anyhow, people of Gidapon, the South Central Mindanao. Once again, this is still DJ Ian D. Pierce at your service. Tonight, dito lamang po yan sa Joy FM 102.3, basta Joy and Joy. Yes na yes na yes. Sa gusto pong kumanekta kay DJ IND, you may text our text line sa ating text line po. Nababanggitin po natin. Asa na yun? Ayan, ating text line po ngayong gabi, 0962. Ayan, ayan. And at the same time, sa mga tigpaminaw nato din ha, ayan, ang ato ang text line, 0962-854-8443 ha. Uso mo na ito, 0962-854-8443. Ayan, uso mo na ito, 0962-854-8443 at your service. Diri Japons, Joy FM ha. And people of Gidapawan, this is still your friendly neighborhood on the radio. Signing on for the program, your friendly neighborhood on the radio, diba? I am the Spider-Man, but definitely I am DJ Ian D. Pierce. Public service naman ho tayo mga ka-joiners. Yeah, the Kidapawan City National High School is once again gearing up for the annual Upland Brigada Eskwela. Nagsimula na po last June 1 to June 5, 2026. In line with ADEPEDS 2027 OBE theme, Bayanihan sa Paaralan, Nagkakaisa para sa Kaayusan at Kaalaman. They are mobilizing their community to help clean, repair, and prepare for the classrooms to ensure a safe and conducive learning environment for the learners. To maximize community mobilization, they are requesting to air this to everybody na nakikinig po sa ating broadcast, the activities and schedule for the Brigada Eskwela. June 1, the kick-off program of clean-up drive, orientation enrollment for grade 7 and grade 11. Kanina, painting and beautification of classrooms, orientation enrollment of grade 8 and grade 12. June 3 naman po, minor carpentry and repairs, orientation enrollment for grade 9 and 10. And on June 4, that will be Thursday, plumbing works and electrical repairs, orientation and enrollment of OHSP and OS. And on June 5, ngayon pong darating po na Biyernes. Ano, Sabado? Ay, yeah. Ngayon pong darating na Sabado, mga ka-joy. Ah, yes. Biyernes pala. Darating na Biyernes. You will be having the math class, mga ka-joiners. Ha? Sa ito ang mga estudyante ng all grade levels, June 5 is math class. Ayan. So, ladies and gentlemen, here's a song popularized by Sam Concepcion. Ayan. Mahal na mahal. Oh, here, Joy FM 102.3. Basta Joy and Joy. 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
1: Dear God, another day has come to an end. 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The poor, the sick, the dying, and the hungry. 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Ladies and gentlemen, the Philippine National Anthem.

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We thank you for all the blessings you've showered upon us. 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This we ask, your loving Father, and in your mighty name, Amen. 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Ladies and gentlemen, the Philippine National Anthem. Almighty God, we humble ourselves before you. We thank you for all the blessings you've showered upon us. We are grateful you've given us this wonderful day as we begin a new journey in our broadcasting mission. We ask you, O Lord, to forgive us in all of our imperfections, and we ask you to impart to us your wisdom and knowledge to face life's challenges and struggles. Remember your people, O God, and deliver them from any harm, whether at sea, land, and air. This we ask, your loving Father, and in your mighty name, Amen. Good morning. 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And it's operated and maintained by a first-class radio telephone operator, duly licensed by the National Telecommunications Commission, NTC, and supervised by a licensed electronics engineer, duly licensed by the Professional Regulation Commission, Aaron Patrick Vidal, with registration number 0012616. 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Ladies and gentlemen, the Philippine National Anthem.

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